screaming gang mug with my gang. Got me going in my bag, so I'm going out with a bang. Tied up like I'm book, I'm like, hold up, let me cook, put a show on. When I show up, doing donuts in a book. Step on the towers, the rooftop, hop in the back of the truck, chop. Like, are you coming or what? I'm like the tick on your clock, waking them up. Yes, I'm a trouble fanatic, live by the shock like a man of phylactic. Is it too much? Am I overdone?